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OMG. 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

0: This really has been the summer new music, and I'm loving the new album from Cody Johnson that came out back in June. 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
1: He's a ranch hand in a pinch, man. Hotter than the red on the cattle brand. Cause she's a gold digger with a quick trigger. A cast iron skillet swinging lid flip.

Morgan Wallen wrapped up his tour in Philly. I feel like that flew by for him. So I'm wondering, when do you think we'll get this album announcement? I'm hoping before the winter. Would love to end the year with a new album for Morgan. It's Cat 103.7.

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0: John Kane on Cat 103.7, Omaha's number one for new country. This is Jessica. Let's get you tickets to see Russell Dickerson. He will be taking over Harris Stewart Cove in Council Bluffs on September 11th, and we'll have your chance in. All throughout the weekend, it's going to be a Tickets on the Tens keyword winning weekend.
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103.7. This is Jessica. So Luke Bryan is getting ready to release his new album, Signs. That's going to be coming out September 18th. And he shared the news the other day. The title track will come out this Friday.

0: 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That one.
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This is Jessica. I hope your week is off to a great start. So tomorrow, temps in the 70s, cloudy with some scattered showers later in the day. And then it's sunny by Thursday, but we'll see some rain on Wednesday.

So Luke Combs and his wife Nicole recently celebrated their 6th wedding anniversary. One of my favorite country couples. Look at the album that he shared on Insta. 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

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Now open in the Heartwood Preserve. Wow. OMG. Oh my Gunderson's. We're getting back to the music. Right.

0: Morris Latest on Cat 103.7. This is Jessica. So, wow. I'm kind of shocked, too. We haven't seen any wedding photos. It's been a month, right? It's been a month now. I can't wait to see it. I know they're going to be so stunning.
1: Driving through town, just my boy and me, with a Happy Meal in his booster seat.

August, at least we are 1 month closer to celebrating with Kenny Chesney. I cannot wait for his new album, Silver Sands Marina. And I'm hoping maybe he'll announce a tour, too. 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

0: morning here with another $1,000 winner.
1: Oh, my gosh, that gives me chills. Thank you, thank you, thank you. I am Jane, and I'm from the city of Kearney, Nebraska. And I just won $1,000 just for listening to iHeartRadio.
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Also, let us know what your favorite concert has been so far this summer.

Hey guys, it's I Heart Country on The Verge artist Stella Lefty. Boston is a song I wrote when I was waiting on a guy who was picking me up. I couldn't stop thinking about him, and this is what I was feeling while I was waiting for him. Here's my song, Boston.

0: 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This is Jessica. The Nebraska Balloon and Wine Festival returns to Taha Zuka Park in Elkhorn, August 14th through the 15th, and we would love to get you there. 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

0: 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Lots of new music on the way before midnight. Bailey Zimmerman is coming up. Here's the latest from Hardy, Eric Church, Morgan Wallen, and Tim McGraw.
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103.7. Big shout out to the Kansas City Chiefs. It's almost time for that first preseason game. Wow. Can you believe football season is here?

0: Yes, that's awesome. Yes, that's great news. That will really come in handy. 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

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Now open in the Heartwood Preserve. Wow. OMG. Oh my Gunderson's. Let's get back to it. More cat.

0: anyone from Ella Lainley Loving Life Again. That's coming right up after Gary Allen on Cat 103.7.
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7: It's Tuesday, everybody. Welcome to show number 1670. It's After Midnight, and I'm your host, Granger Smith. Always grateful to be with you. I've got some good news I want to read for you, so hang tight for that. I've also got some Nashville news. Ann Hudson coming in here with stories about your favorite stars out there in Nashville, many of which we are playing all their music this hour. I'm with you till the sun comes up, but keep it right here, because After Midnight starts right now.

0: 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Hang on for two songs and I'll share this story with you.
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1: 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Enjoy your show. 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
1: Well, congratulations are in order for Russell Dickerson and his wife, Kaylee. They're expecting their third child. The couple shared the news with a sweet beach video showing Kaylee's baby bump, and they captioned it, "One more face in that hallway hall of fame," which is so cute, referencing Russell's song, "Happened to Me." They are already parents to 5-year-old Remington and 2-year-old Radford, so naturally, fans are wondering whether baby number 3 will also receive a name beginning with the letter R. Parker McCollum put family first over the weekend as he and his wife, Haley Ray Light, prepare to welcome their second baby boy. Parker postponed concerts in Kansas City and Omaha after sharing that the baby was expected to arrive last Thursday. He said he couldn't be more excited to become a dad for the second time. The Omaha concert has been rescheduled for September 10th, with the Kansas City show moving to September 12th. Parker and Haley are already parents to their son, Major, who turns 2 this month.
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0: 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Wow. OMG. 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
1: 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You know what? It doesn't matter. At least you're not alone. We're here with you. 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
0: 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Thank you for calling, brother. 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

0: 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OMG. Oh my Gunderson's. 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
7: Hey, thanks for starting your Tuesday here with me on After Midnight. Y'all, what's up? I'm Granger Smith, your host. I have some things that went down on this day in history I want to talk about coming up. Plus, some Nashville news with Ann Hudson. She's going to talk about her favorite stars out there in Nashville and what they're up to. All of this here early on a Tuesday. I'm glad you're with me. Keep that station here.

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1: Okay, one very famous couple called it quits on this day. You might be surprised who I'm talking about. I'll share that and some other things that went down on this day in history coming up in two songs.

of 3.7, Omaha's number one for new country. 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
8: You think Tuesday is the hardest day of the week? If so, just know I'm glad to be here right alongside you, Granger Smith, your host of After Midnight. Hour number four starts right now. I'm asking this question. What did you do as a kid that you got away with? Maybe some trouble you get into. Let me know. 866-607-8383. Also, Earl Dibbles Jr., the country boy, has got a dumb criminal story to share with us. That with a whole bunch of good country music on the way. Let's go. Hour number four starts now.

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Okay, what did you do as a kid that you got away with? 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
1: Hey, Granger, it's Amy from Colorado Springs, Colorado. I'm on my way to work this morning as a nurse. I have a busy 12-hour shift ahead of me. Hope everyone has a great day. Thank you for everything you do.
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0: 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OMG. 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

0: 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Topic of the hour. I hope you got a story for me because I'm going to take a phone call right here. The question is this. What did you do as a kid that you got away with? Let me know what that is. 866-607-8383.
1: I grew up out in Vegas. I live in Spokane, Washington now. I grew up out in Vegas, and I used to get away with throwing house parties at abandoned houses

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7: Tuesday, early risers. What's up? Welcome to After Midnight with me, Granger Smith. I'm your host. I've got some good news I want to read for y'all coming up. Put a smile on your face, hopefully. Plus some Nashville news with Ann Hudson. She's coming in to talk about your favorite stars out there in Nashville and catch you up with their news. Hang tight for all of this early on a Tuesday. We are After Midnight.

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Hey, as your Tuesday gets rolling, I thought I could kick things off with some good news, hopefully put a smile on your face. Hang on for two songs and I'll share this story with you.

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1: 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Hang with us till sunrise here on After Midnight with Granger Smith.

103.7, Omaha's number one for new country. You know, I brought this up last hour, and I still want to get your thoughts on this. Maybe a story if you got one. What did you do as a kid that you got away with? 866-607-8383.

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Jason Aldean. It ain't nothing but a review town. I Heart Lady A. I don't know why you don't take me downtown anymore. I Heart Country. 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

0: 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Ann Hudson coming in with the latest Nashville updates. And what do you have for us today?
1: You know, Granger, I love me some baby news. And one of our favorite country music singers announced they're having a

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0: 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Wow. OMG. Oh my Gunderson's. 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
1: Happy Tuesday. It is Steve Lundy.
0: Gina Melton.
1: And you on this August 4th. It's going to be a little bit nicer today than it was yesterday. 92 yesterday. We're going to be in the lower 80s today probably, with maybe some rain here and there.
0: That's okay. I'll take it.
1: Yeah, good news is we're supposed to have a soaker tomorrow, which would be real nice.
0: Yeah.
1: Unless you have outside plants.
0: Well, yeah. There is that, but...
1: How was your Monday?
0: My Monday was a Monday.
1: Yeah. That's a good way of putting it. We had another birthday party last night.
0: Did you?
1: Yeah, my son Dylan, we celebrated his birthday last night with some hot dogs and brats. Ooh.
0: It's so nice how your family gets together like that.
1: I do enjoy it. Do you like hot dogs or brats better?
0: Brats. How about you?
1: Yeah, probably. Just because I feel like I'm getting more.
0: Oh, sure.
1: No, I do love a good hot dog.
0: Well, me too. Oh, I take either one. But yeah, but you made me choose, so I had
1: know,
0: to choose.
1: I know. Hey, coming up, we got Josh Ross. Here's Jelly Roll and Liar with Steve and Gina on Cat 103.7.

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1: Oh my gosh, that's amazing. Wow. 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

0: moving on.
1: That's Josh Ross and Hate How You Look. 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
1: I love that song so much.
0: Me too.
1: Everybody remembers where they wrecked their first car, don't they?
0: Yeah.
1: I know you do. Hi, Jack.
0: Oh, my gosh.
1: Hi. Gina in the parking lot flirting with a guy that she had her eyes on.
0: Yikes.
1: Jack, who still won't be her Facebook friend.
0: I know. What's the deal with that?
1: Sorry to drag you through that again. On the way, Gina has the three things you need to know. Here's Morgan Wallen and Ben By Now on Cat 103.7. No.

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1: They say the early bird gets the worm. Thanks, but I'll stick with my coffee and donut.
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0: He needs a little bit of a break.
1: Mm-hmm. Well, that's okay.
0: Yeah.
1: At least he notices that.
0: And coming up in 3 minutes, there's a first. Country music has pulled off a chart first, and it's pretty dang incredible. We'll have that for you coming up in 3 minutes. Program note, coming up in 1 hour at 6:40, Alabama tickets on the line with our Steve and Gina Fast Five. And coming up in 2 hours at 7:40, Chris Jansen tickets on the line with our Steve and Gina Google Buster. We love giving you a chance to see concerts.
1: Yes, we do.
0: We got some good ones on the way. Right now, here's Luke Combs, Sleepless in a Hotel Room on Cap 103.7. I can hear.

0: 103.7 Luke Combs. That was in my mind all night last night. Isn't that weird?
1: Yeah, that is weird.
0: I don't know why. Just out of the blue, that song's just playing over and over in my head. It is Steve and Gina here on Cat 103.7. Weatherwise, Rusty Lord's First Alert 6 forecast is partly sunny. Increasing rain chances today, especially to the north of Interstate 80. Breezy with afternoon storms possible. High 80 around noon. Then tonight, mostly cloudy. Maybe get in the patio umbrella because there could be some storms overnight. Mm-hmm. Down to 60. Tomorrow, 90% chance of thundershowers and 74. Right now, it's 72 degrees in Omaha Council Bluffs. Well, we said we were going to tell you about something that's never happened before. This is interesting. The Billboard Hot 100, all genres.
1: Yeah.
0: Top five songs, all country.
1: Really?
0: Yeah, top five. Number five, Boston from Stella Lefty. Number four, I Can't Love You Anymore, Ella Langley and Morgan Wallen. Number three, I Knew Ya, Taylor Swift. Number two, Penned by Now, Morgan Wallen. Number one, Choosing Texas.
1: My gosh. Wow.
0: It's never happened before.
1: That's very cool.
0: Man, country is stronger than ever, isn't it?
1: It sure is.
0: Speaking of Ella, we've got Ella coming up. Also, Little Big Town on the way for us.
1: I love how some like food and drink brands are doing some just different out-of-the-box things. Mm-hmm. And that's definitely the case with Pepsi. They're doing something totally unexpected.
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0: Cat 103.7. Good morning. Glad to have you here on this Tuesday morning with Steve and Gina in the morning. It's 72 right now. Gonna hit 80 by noon today, and then temperatures will cool off. We're in for a period of about 24 hours where we could get some storms.
1: Yeah.
0: We need the rain, though.
1: We do need the rain. We
0: really do need the rain. 5:55 is our time.
1: I've been thinking about how cool it is that some food and drink brands are just really thinking outside the box when it comes to marketing themselves.
0: There's been a lot of it lately.
1: There has been a lot. A lot of collabs, things like that. But one thing that Pepsi is doing is getting into the skincare business.
0: Really?
1: Yeah. They have these two new things. They're vanilla slushy body scrub. It's $12. And then there's a second product, the Pepsi Wild Cherry Body Wash. They both smell kind of like Pepsi, along with some other, you know, fresh scents. And the fact that they're only $12 is pretty great. But if you want to see these and check them out, I would use these.
0: Oh, get them online?
1: You can get them online. Yep. You can get them online. Mm. And you can check that out on our Steve and Gina page at thecat.com.
0: Matt, I'm trying to think what it'd be like walking around smelling like a cherry Pepsi.
1: Pretty good, maybe.
0: Be a walking advertisement.
1: Right, absolutely.
0: Yeah. Again, check it out on our Steve and Gina page at thecat.com. 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
1: Hey, welcome. Glad to have you here on this Tuesday morning with Steve and Gina in the morning. Steve Lundy.
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3: Oh, my God. I can't believe it. Hi, I'm Susan, and I'm from David City, Nebraska. 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
1: 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Awesome.
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2: Rusty Lord from First Alert 6 says, partly sunny, increasing rain chances, especially to the north of I-80. Then breezy this afternoon with storms possible, a high of 80. And tonight, an 80% chance of scattered storms, especially after midnight, a low of 60. Right now, 72 degrees in Omaha, Council Bluffs at 602.
1: Just heard from Hoss Michaels. He said it's raining pretty good at I-80 and 144th Street. So, get back in your...
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0: Cat 103.7, love that song from Montgomery Gentry. Something to be proud of. Reminds me of a private talk I had with my dad once.
1: Yeah?
0: I said, "Dad, I'm going into radio." He said, "Well, that's a choice."
1: It is a choice. He was right.
0: It is 6:10, 72 degrees. We just had one of the loudest thunder blasts in Midtown I have heard in a long time.
1: That was nuts. It shook the whole building.
0: And it went on. It rumbled and rumbled. I mean, it sounded like a bomb went off here in Midtown. It was just incredible. Just one little cell coming through the area. So produced some rain and some thunder and some lightning, but that's moving out of here, and then it'll be partly sunny, and we'll have more chances of rain as the day goes on. We'll hit 80 by about noon, and then a better chance of storms overnight and tomorrow. But I don't imagine there's many people that are awake here now in Midtown. That was loud.
1: That was crazy. It smells good outside.
0: It is 6:10. Last night, we had another birthday party celebrating our son, Dylan. He and Paxton, his son, they both are real close together. Mm-hmm. We had brats last night. They were so good. Okay. I love brats.
1: I love me a good brat. And it has to be well done.
0: Oh, yeah. He made these just right. Just when they started splitting open is when they start turning real good. And then he turns them over one more time. Oh, they were so good.
1: Do you use the same condiments on a hot dog as you do on a brat?
0: I do.
1: You do?
0: Mustard. Mm-hmm. And they had, I don't know what kind of mustard it was, but it was so good. That was really, really good. And I'm feeling it this morning.
1: We had book club last night.
0: Oh,
1: at my house.
0: Like I said, that's a choice.
1: That's a choice.
0: What book?
1: We did not talk about any of the book that.
0: Then why
1: we've
0: do
1: been
0: we
1: reading.
0: Even bother but, the well, reading part? Listen, you know, you're getting listen, together for wine. That's listen, what you're doing.
1: Well, that's true. We didn't have any wine last night.
0: You didn't?
1: I will say, but we did have some very good conversation.
0: No wine?
1: No wine. Zero. Nobody had any wine, including me.
0: Really?
1: Don't act so shocked. I don't drink every day.
0: Jack Daniels, huh? It's kind of interesting you say that because today is National White Wine Day.
1: Ooh.
0: Yeah. Are you a white winer?
1: It depends. It's not my favorite, yeah. But I will drink it sometimes in the summer.
0: I don't know anything about it. It's also Chocolate Chip Cookie Day, so how about a chocolate chip cookie with a glass of wine?
1: Heck yes.
0: There you go.
1: What a pairing.
0: 833-813-1037 is the number here with Steve and Gina. We always love hearing from you. Here's Thomas Rhett after all the bars are closed on your number one for new country, Cat 103.7. After

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1: Hey, Steve and Gina. Carrie from Avoca. I'm westbound on 880. I'm getting rained on pretty good. I just passed the BB Town exit. Happy Tuesday.
0: Happy Tuesday to you, Carrie. Thanks for checking in.
2: I could hear the rain there.
0: We appreciate that. Yeah, you could hear the rain.
2: Uh-huh.
0: Just slid past 625. Kenny Chesney on the way. Sometimes finding a job can be tough. I mean, just that right job. And you might be amazed at what people are reverting to for a chance to get a job.
2: Yeah?
0: How about black magic?
2: What?
0: Yes, black magic. Frustrated applicants are paying anywhere from a few dollars to around $45 for spells that are meant to boost their career luck, confidence, or prosperity.
2: You're kidding me.
0: No,
2: that's,
0: I'm not.
2: That is taking it to the next level.
0: One woman says she bought a $5 job spell after months of rejection, not long after she landed a full-time job. She's not claiming the spell did it, but she's also not ruling out. Whether the magic works, of course, is up for debate. Experts aren't exactly lining up to confirm anything, but for a lot of young adults, the appeal isn't the spell itself. It's the feeling that they're doing something, anything, to take back control of, you know, them handling their economy.
2: Sure. Wow.
0: Isn't that interesting?
2: That's so interesting.
0: Wow. So, maybe you need a black magic woman to help you find your job. I don't know. Yeah. That's kind of creepy.
2: That is very creepy.
0: But, yeah. I want a job, but I only want to spend $5 on it, okay?
2: Right, I don't, you know.
0: Let's not go overboard.
2: Let's not get crazy.
0: Maybe here. A $7.50 spell if I want an executive position. Hey, coming up at 6:40, Alabama tickets on the line. They're coming to the Iowa State Fair. Give you a chance to win with our Steve and Gina Fast Five. Gina has the three things you need to know coming up next.
2: There's a fun family event happening in Bellevue this weekend, and the best part, it's free. I'll have those details on the way.
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0: Cat 103.7, Kenny Chesney, and Take Her Home. It is Steve and Gina in the morning. Steve Lundy.
1: Gina Melton.
0: And you on this Tuesday, August 4th, 10 minutes away at 6:40. Alabama tickets on the line with our Steve and Gina Fast Five. Right now at 6:30, Gina has the three things you need to know.
1: Omaha is planning to take a closer look at its electric scooter safety requirements as it gets new bids for that kind of rental service. The city council wants to look at whether a helmet requirement could be included in a new vendor contract. The current Omaha City contract with Lime has been extended to the end of the year. The Defenders of Freedom Air and Space Show is this Saturday and Sunday at Offutt Air Force Base, with gates opening at 8:30 a.m. both days. This year, you can park on the base, but a free parking pass is needed, which can be found on the official website. There will not be a shuttle service like past years. And finally, Microsoft is warning about hotel Wi-Fi. The company says Russian hackers are using phony sign-in pages to break into accounts. It says the operation is named Captive Crunch. I thought I was saying Captain Crunch. Captive Crunch, and it involves a widespread compromise of Wi-Fi networks at hospitality-related organizations.
0: Well, I use a VPN all the time.
1: Do you? That's smart.
0: A protective VPN, because I know there's people trying to hack you. Sorry, throw that in there.
1: Yeah, okay. Thank you. And those are the three things you need to know.
0: Every once in a while, I try to sound smart.
1: Okay, good. Good on you.
0: More rain chances today. We've already had some move through the metro. We're going to hit 80 about noon. Mostly cloudy tonight. 80% chance of scattered storms, especially after midnight. Low is 60. Tomorrow, mostly cloudy. A 90% chance of thunder showers and 74. Right now, it's 72 degrees. Almost.
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1: We're going to give you a topic or category, and you'll give us five items, hopefully related to that, within 10.3

0: sorry. I'm sorry, Cody. But we do appreciate you listening, my friend, and hope you try again. Have a great day. We go to Jared in Dunlap. Hi, Jared.
1: Good morning.
0: Go.
1: We got George Strait, Garth Brooks, Kenny Chesney, Keith Urban, Carrie Underwood.
0: I'd say those are legends.
2: Yeah, I'd say so, too.
0: We would have taken Laura Brynan, too. But anyway, hey, congratulations. Hang on. We've got tickets for you. See the legends themselves. Alabama at the Iowa State Fair coming up Friday, August 21st. Okay, Jared?
1: All right, thank you.
0: Well, thank you so much for listening. Thank you, Jay. Thank you, Noah. We appreciate you listening and trying. We do our 640 Fast Five every weekday right here with Steve and Gina on Cat 103.7. Yet to come, joke of the day before 7 o'clock. Check a traffic coming up next after Luke Combs, The Kind of Love We Make on Cat 103.7.

0: 103.7 is your number one for new country. Good morning. It is Steve and Gina in the morning. Coming up next, Gina's favorite time of the day, favorite time of the week, heck, favorite time of the year. Okay. Joke of the day, the award-winning joke of the day. Coming up next at 6:55. Also, that great duet with Ella Langley and Morgan Wallen lined up for us.
1: Rusty Alert from First Alert 6 says, rain chances today, breezy this afternoon with storms again possible, a high of 80. And tonight, an 80% chance of scattered storms, especially after midnight, a low of 60. Right now, it's 72 degrees in Omaha Council Bluffs at 6:48.
0: Hey, we're helping kids start the school year off right. It's August, and Children's Eye Health

0: and Safety Month, and we invite you to join the Girl Scouts at the Girl Scouts Back to School Rally August 22nd from 10 to 1 at the Girl Scout Dream Lab right there off of 90th and Dodge. 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They're going to have booths with local organizations, and it's totally free for the whole.
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4: I want to thank Omaha Backyard Living. They know how to snuggle up to greatness, don't they?
5: Yes, they do. Yes.
4: It is 6:55 on their 40th wedding anniversary. Tom says to his wife, Elaine, whatever you want, I'll buy it for you. Doesn't matter how much it costs. Just say what you'd like for our anniversary.
5: Wow.
4: Elaine, without hesitation, says, I want a divorce.
5: Aw.
4: Tom pauses and says, you know, to be honest, I wasn't planning on spending that much.
5: Oh, man. Escalated quickly.
4: Yes, this song's appropriate. I can't love you anymore. Here's Ella and Morgan.

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1: That song, I Can't Love You Anymore, well, it's part of an historic birthday. And we'll explain in 4 minutes right here with Steve and Gina. Well, the winning continued yesterday, and we had another winner.
2: Oh, my God. I can't believe it. Hi, I'm Susan, and I'm from David City, Nebraska. And I just won $1,000 for listening to Cat 103.7.
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3: It's going to be partly sunny today. The rain is going to continue throughout the day today with storms possible this afternoon, a high of 80. And tonight, mostly cloudy, an 80% chance of scattered storms, especially.
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0: Dane Brown on Cat 103.7 with Steve and Gina in the morning. Carrie Underwood coming up next. Also, some Justin Moore on the way. I mentioned moments ago that the song I Can't Love You Anymore from Ella Langley and Morgan Wallen is part of history, and it's an historic birthday as well. You may say, Steve, what are you talking about?
1: Steve, what are you talking about?
0: Thank you, Gina.
1: You're welcome.
0: The Billboard Hot 100 is 68 years old today. It debuted 68 years ago today.
1: Okay.
0: But it took until now for country music to really dominate like it is now. For the first time in history, five country songs topped the charts. This is the all-genre chart. This shows you how hot country music is and why others are trying to copy.
1: Yeah.
0: Number five, Boston from Stella Lefty.
1: You're not doing this right. Number five. Please, come on.
0: Oh, a little production there?
1: Yeah, a little bit.
0: All right.
1: Number five.
0: Boston from Stella Lefty.
1: Number four.
0: I Can't Love You Anymore, Ella Langley and Morgan Wallen, the song we just heard moments ago.
1: Three.
0: Three?
1: I just said three. Just go with it.
0: No, number three.
1: Number three.
0: I Knew It, I Knew You, Taylor Swift.
1: Number two.
0: Been By Now, Morgan Wallen.
1: And the number one song on your Hot Billboard 100 chart. I always wanted to do this.
0: Cheers in Texas from Ella Langley. But isn't that something?
1: That is something.
0: Top five songs in the all-genre chart, all country music. No wonder people are copying us.
1: I mean, not... Yeah, exactly.
0: But we are your Ella Langley station. We are your Carrie Underwood station. Here it is with Steve and Gina. Jesus Take the Wheel, the song that got her career started on your number one for new country, Cat 103.7.

0: 103.7, 713. It is Steve and Gina in the morning. Sometimes we should have a camera rolling. What's going on behind the scenes here? You just drive me nuts sometimes.
1: Well, you just drive me nuts. You're trying sometimes.
0: To. Gina wants me to talk her off the ledge. She said, "Would you please talk me out of buying a new Samsung? What is it? Foldable? What
1: the
0: are they called?
1: The flip fold.
0: Flip fold.
1: Yeah, the flip fold that they have. I've been dying to get one.
0: Then get one.
1: This is not the way this conversation I thought would go. I'm trying to get you to talk me out of it. Just don't, say, Gina.
0: Don't turn to me, Gina, for your moral compass.
1: You don't need a new phone, Gina. You have a perfectly good phone. Right.
0: You don't need a new phone, Gina. You have a perfectly good phone.
1: The phone is fine, and you'll have to sign up for another, 400 years of contract.
0: Hmm.
1: And also, you'll have to buy a bunch of new accessories because none of your accessories...
0: Okay, this is how it's going to work. You be listening tomorrow morning. She's going to have that phone tomorrow morning. I know it's going to be on the agenda this afternoon.
1: Well, I have an appointment at Verizon already. I'm not going to lie. I do, but I'm trying to talk myself out of it. You're not being very helpful.
0: You're not going to talk yourself out of it. You're going to fall in love with it, and then tomorrow you'll have buyer's remorse, and you'll blame me for not talking you off the ledge.
1: Well, you just said to get into Apple again, and I said no.
0: I have enough ledges to talk myself off of. I mean, I tell my wife every Saturday when I go to this one certain place I go to, like to get my blades sharpened or something like this, I just saved us $3,000 by not buying a new riding mower.
1: That's one way to look at things.
0: So far this year, I've saved us about $9,000.
1: My goodness. Yeah. Wow.
0: Luke Combs on the way. Also, Rascal Flatts. More of your phone calls, 833-813-1037.
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0: 103.7, Luke Combs and BYU. Stephen Gina in the morning. Thanks for being here on this Tuesday, August 4th. It is 72 right now. Going to hit 80 by about noon. Then temperatures will cool off a little bit as the rain chances come back to the area again. Oh, I got to take care of something immediately, Gina. I just got a text from a number I don't recognize, but it says Robert, urgent notice.
1: Robert?
0: So, Robert.
1: Oh, Robert.
0: Yeah. Several suspicious sign-ins blocked on your profile. Verify immediately at this link. Sounds like I should hit this link immediately, Gina.
1: Oh, boy. Don't do that.
0: It's like yesterday. I got notice that my Hyundai is now worth more than ever.
1: Do you have a Hyundai?
0: Never in my life have I owned a Hyundai.
1: Okay, well.
0: So, nothing against them. I've never had one.
1: I'll tell you, I've gotten so many spam calls in the last week or so, and they're all from, like, Kearney, Nebraska, Plattsmouth, Nebraska, you know?
0: I get Hershey, Nebraska all the time. Paxton, Nebraska. Dunbar, Nebraska.
1: I keep blocking the numbers, and then somehow they keep, replicating other numbers. It's annoying.
0: It's a disease. Mm-hmm. Hey, today's National White Wine Day. Do you like white wine? I know you like wine. Are you a white or red?
1: I mean, I'll drink it on occasion in the summer. I prefer red, but
0: I know when you'll drink it. When somebody's buying, that's when you'll drink it.
1: That's about right.
0: What is a wine? I mean,
1: like, what are some of the white wines?
0: Yeah, what are some of the...
1: There's Pinot Noir.
0: What does that mean?
1: What do you mean?
0: What does it mean, Pinot Noir?
1: I don't know what it means. I just know what it tastes like.
0: Oh, okay.
1: There's Chardonnay. You got your Riesling. You have your Gewürztraminer.
0: Your what?
1: Your Gewürztraminer.
0: There's got to be a cure for that.
1: And how about Sauvignon Blanc?
0: Sauvignon Blanc. I think people drink that just so they can say, I want Sauvignon Blanc.
1: Yeah.
0: Would you like some Sauvignon Blanc? I love those Sauvignon Blanc.
1: It's like Cabernet Sauvignon.
0: Yeah, there you go. I didn't know until I toured a vineyard out in California that was actually the name of the grapes. You know, I didn't know that, that was stupid. It's an amazing agriculture, it really is.
1: It's a whole thing.
0: Winemaking, but
1: for sure.
0: So today is National White Wine Day, so cheers and have that and a chocolate chip cookie, because it's also chocolate chip cookie days, which
1: a I'm good combo,
0: very right? inclined to enjoy. Hey, coming up at 7:40, Chris Jansen tickets on the line. He's coming to War Horse Casino this weekend. We can put you there with our Google Buster. Coming up next, Gina has the three things you need to know.
1: There's a fun family event happening in Bellevue this weekend, and it's free. I'll have those details on the way.
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0: Cat 103.7 is your number one for new country. It is Steve and Gina in the morning. Time is 7:30, 72 in Omaha Council Bluffs. Temperature-wise, things are going to be pretty great over the next couple of days. I mean, 80 today, 74 tomorrow, 81 on Thursday. The big story is some abundant rain coming, possibly, tonight. So maybe even some more today. We already had one cell move through the metro. Man, some loud thunder.
1: I have never heard that loud of thunder.
0: It was huge. Right now, Gina has the three things you need to know.
1: The out-of-control Spokane, Washington wildfires have forced over 60,000 people from their houses and destroyed some 700 buildings. While no deaths have been reported yet, the fires are moving fast into residential neighborhoods where they pose a new risk. Omaha is planning to take a closer look at the electric scooter safety requirements as it gets bids for the new rental service. The city council wants to look at whether a helmet requirement could be included in a new vendor contract. The current Omaha City contract with Lime has been extended to the end of the year.
0: I might suggest a breathalyzer statement.
1: Yeah. I think you can get, I'm pretty sure that you can get a DUI on those scooters. I think that's what my son told me, because they have those in Lincoln too. Oh, okay. So, but I don't know that for sure. So probably shouldn't have said it.
0: Let's just say you can.
1: Let's just say.
0: All right.
1: And finally, the Defenders of Freedom Air and Space Show is Saturday and Sunday at Offutt Air Force Base, with gates opening at 8:30 both days. It's a free event. Now, this year, you can park on the base, but a free parking pass is needed, which can be found on their official website. There will not be a shuttle service like past years. And those are the three things you need to know.
0: We always have a lot of police officers listening and law enforcement. Maybe they can tell us, can you get picked up for DUI on one of those scooters?
1: Right. That'd be good to know.
0: 833-813-1037. 833-813-1037. I was going to say.
1: I just want to make that very clear.
0: Just for our information. Rusty Lord, First Alert 6 says partly sunny. More rain chances today, especially north of I-80. High around 80 near noon, and then tailing off again. Mostly cloudy tonight. 80% chance of storms overnight, especially after midnight, and 60 for a low. Even more chances for thunderstorms tomorrow. Right now it's...
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1: 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It's 7:40, and that means it's time for our 7:40 Steve and Gina Google Buster question. Today, the prize is a $25 gift card to IQ Car Wash and a pair of tickets to see Chris Jansen with special guest Priscilla Block at the infield of Horseman's Park this coming Saturday at Warhorse Casino.
0: About half of first-time dads do this these days, compared with roughly one in five just a generation ago. What is it? Again, about half of first-time dads do this these days compared with roughly one in five only a generation ago. What is it? 833-813-1037 is a number. 833-813-1037, starting with caller five. Here's Luke Bryan, country, and she knows it. 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

0: Nice job.
1: Nice work.
0: Right out of the box. Yeah, about half of first-time dads these days take paternity leave, and only one in five did just a generation ago. Well, hey, Shauna, congratulations. We've got a couple things for you. $25 gift card to IQ Car Wash, and you'll see Chris Jansen this weekend with Priscilla Block at Horseman's Park at Warhorse Casino, okay?
2: 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Thank you.
0: Well, thank you so much. We are honored. If you're hanging on, we'll set you up. Thank you, Michelle. Thank you, Noah. Thank you, Sherry. Everybody for trying. 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

0: That's Bailey Zimmerman here on Cat 103.7. It is Steve and Gina in the morning. Rusty Lord from First Alert 6. So it's going to be a rainy few days. Rain today with storms possible this afternoon at a high of 80. Tonight, an 80% chance of scattered storms, especially after midnight, a low of 60, and a 90% chance of thundershowers on Wednesday, a high of 74. Right now, it's 72 degrees in Omaha Council Bluffs at 748.
1: You know when it's going to rain today, don't you?
0: When
1: right when I get to the furthest part of the golf course.
0: Yeah. Yeah, that's true. That's
1: when
0: true.
1: I'm way over there instead of over here. That's when it's going to rain. Hey, coming up, you could join Susan from David City, our most recent winner of $1,000, as a $1,000 winner in our Great American Fill Up in the final week, Gina. But that's still plenty of chances to win.
0: It is,
1: including
0: yes.
1: 13 just today. We're going to have your first of 13 keywords.
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1: I bet Drew's kicking himself in the butt these days, don't you?
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1: 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Steve Lundy.
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2: Rusty Lord from First Alert 6 says the rain is going to continue today with storms possible this afternoon, a high of 80. Tonight, an 80% chance of scattered storms, especially after midnight, a low of 60. Right now, it's 72 degrees in Omaha, Council Bluffs at 802.
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1: Lamb Chop?
0: Well, you're wearing a big old sheep coat this morning. What's the deal?
1: What's the deal with you? I'm freezing. It's freezing in here.
0: It's not freezing in here.
1: It's so cold. It's like 10 degrees. It's like the Arctic.
0: So you're saying you're frigid? Is that what you're saying?
1: Okay. That's very funny.
0: Mm-hmm.
1: Yeah. Right. Very, very funny.
0: And I do enjoy the half a bottle of perfume you sprayed on it, too.
1: Excuse me. It smelled a little, you know, musty because it's been sitting there for a while. Hold on.
0: It's gagging the entire building here.
1: Oh, wah. Get over it.
0: What scent is it? It smells like baby powder. It smells like Johnson & Johnson.
1: That's not what it is.
0: What is it?
1: I don't know. It's just some perfume sampler I have in my purse. I'm not sure. Why do you need to know all these things? I just put on my jacket and you're giving me nothing but crap about it.
0: If I'm going to die of asphyxiation here, I want to know at least what I'm smelling when I meet the Lord.
1: I do. What did I say to you earlier? I said, I'm sorry. I sprayed some perfume. It might be a little much to start.
0: Okay? Oh, man.
1: I'm sensitive to you and your needs, which are a lot.
0: You ever get into a vehicle with someone and they're proud of their new perfume? Oh,
1: yeah.
0: Man.
1: Oh, yeah.
0: I mean, I like smells. I do. I'm a very olfactory-oriented person.
1: Yes,
0: but,
1: you are.
0: I got to be honest with you, Sunshine. This is a little much.
1: What did I say? I'm sorry. I'm going to go air out.
0: You do the rest of the show,
1: and I'll go air out.
0: You do look like a sheep.
1: Well, you look like an idiot. Nobody can solve that.
0: Oh, wow.
1: Sorry. I don't know what that escalated very quickly.
0: Well, you're an idiot and I hate you.
1: At least I can solve this coat problem. I got so much. I don't know what's wrong with me.
0: I'm just going to let this escalate and see how far it goes.
1: Well,
0: I'm going to see if things start flying across the
1: you don't know.
0: Control board here. All right. Anyway, well, I'm glad you're comfortable because that's what really matters.
1: Thank you.
0: To me.
1: Thank you. It is what matters.
0: Here's Jelly Roll.
1: Oh,
0: and Lainey Wilson,
1: gosh, suck
0: save
1: it
0: me.
1: Up.
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0: 103.7 Jelly Roll and Lainey Wilson. And speaking of Jelly Roll, something happened at Gina's book club last night that just stuns me. Now, that's coming up in 10 minutes. Don't share things unless you want me to air it in front of everybody.
1: Okay, great. Yes.
0: Yeah, she's in a book club. I mean, where they actually... Well, did you discuss books at all last night?
1: We discussed no books last night, even though we had
0: read two
1: books.
0: Why bother with the book? Why don't you just call it your...
1: I don't know. We got into other fun stuff.
0: Just call it your club.
1: Well, that could
0: be. Why commit to books?
1: I don't know.
0: It's just our club.
1: Well, we read them. We just didn't discuss last night.
0: Oh, well, then. Okay. Well, boy, that was a good exercise, wasn't it?
1: Get off my butt, please.
0: 71 degrees right now in Omaha Council Bluffs. More rain on the way. Also on the way, Ella Langley, Dierks Bentley, and you won't believe... What happened to
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0: Cat 103.7 Ella Lively and be here. 825 Steve and Gina in the morning. It is 71 right now. Still getting up to maybe close to 80 by the noon hour, and then tapering off again as we head toward night, tonight, which could bring us some stormage.
1: Stormage.
0: A little bit of stormage possible.
1: New word.
0: Got to Dierks Bentley on the way in 60 seconds. So last night, you shared that you had your book club, although you didn't even discuss a book, which seems to me like a total waste of time.
1: We got off on a bit of a tangent.
0: But you told me something I thought was hilarious. You offered one of your fine books to your friends, and no one wanted it.
1: And they said no. I was very disappointed. I had my, I read that Bunny XO book, and I was like, that's the first time I bought an actual physical book in a long time.
0: Really?
1: Usually I get them on my tablet.
0: Why did you buy the physical book?
1: Because you couldn't get it.
0: That's a good reason.
1: As an ebook. So I got the book and I was very excited. I read it. It was great. I loved it. Have a new respect for her now. A little crazy.
0: It's called Stripped Down, Unfiltered and Unapologetic.
1: Yeah. So I said to everybody at my book club, I'm like, would anybody like to have this? Or, you know, because I don't usually keep my books. Would anybody like to have this? Not one single person. I was like, Aaliyah, would you like this book? And she's like, no, I'm in the middle of something, right? Blah, blah, blah. My friend Sasha, I'm like, would you like to have this book? Oh, no, that's not really my thing, you know? I'm
0: they
1: like,
0: were
1: every
0: ghosting
1: single person,
0: you as they were right in front of you.
1: Yeah.
0: I love that.
1: They were like, I don't want that.
0: I'm just trying to hear, hey, you want my Bunny XL book?
1: I was so excited.
0: Hey, you want my Bunny XL book?
1: Nobody
0: you
1: wants.
0: You want my Bunny XL book?
1: So nobody it's still laying it on my couch in my living room. Because it's going to lay there and think about what it did to me last night.
0: I bet Mike read through your Bunny XL book.
1: I bet he did.
0: I was hoping there were more pictures, probably.
1: You're not wrong.
0: Hey, coming up, Gina has the three things you need to know, including our smile file story.
1: You know, sometimes the smallest gestures turn into some big moments, and that's exactly what happened to an 11-year-old being treated for cancer. I'll have that story on the way.
0: Right after Dierks Bentley with Steve and Gina on your number one for new country, Cat 103.7.

0: 103.7, Steve and Gina in the morning. Why do you do this to me?
1: Why do you do this to me? Why can't you just, ugh?
0: She says things and then expects me not to say anything. Don't tell anybody.
1: Oh, come on. I just made a mistake. I didn't really think that.
0: It was very cute.
1: Gina
0: was bragging on her nephew.
1: Yeah, he's like really, really good at swimming. And I said, he's number one in state in Chicago, in the state of Chicago. And I meant the city of Chicago.
0: So I reminded you briefly that Chicago is a city and not a state.
1: But it was a mistake. But my point was, you didn't even get the whole point of the story. The whole point of the story was I was bragging on my nephew. Don't you sleep on me.
0: I'm sorry.
1: I've heard a lot of your stories, and I didn't think they were that great either. But I'm very sassy today.
0: You're sassy today.
1: What is it about?
0: Because I told you you look like Lamb Chop in that coat and a little heavy on the cheap perfume. But other than that, I don't know why you're so sassy. It is 71 degrees right now, maybe 80 by noon today. More thunderstorm activity over the next 24 hours. Could have some heavy downpours by tomorrow as well. Right now, Gina has the three things you need to know.
1: The out-of-control Spokane, Washington wildfires have forced over 60,000 people from their homes and destroyed over 700 buildings. While no deaths have been reported, the fires are moving fast into residential neighborhoods where they pose a new threat. Strong winds are pushing the fires so quickly that entire neighborhoods are being destroyed. The Defenders of Freedom Air and Space Show is this Saturday and Sunday at Offutt Air Force Base, with gates opening at 8:30 both days. This year, you can park on the base, but a free parking pass is needed, which can be found on their official website. Just a note, there will not be any shuttle service like in past years. And finally today in our Smile File story, this is just adorable. There's this little girl who was at Cincinnati Children's Hospital, and she turned her hospital window into a menu. And the whole entire city responded. Her name is Emily Wilkins, and she's 11 years old. She's currently being treated for leukemia at the Children's Hospital there. Well, she decided to make her hospital window a little more fun. She taped up handmade posters asking for two very important things, pizza and donuts. And her sign, you know, of course, was facing out towards the world, and people saw it. And so she started getting all these deliveries, like from a snappy tomato pizza, Abbey Girl Sweets. She got all these fresh pizza and all that kind of stuff. And now she's just so sweet. Isn't that adorable?
0: Yes. That is neat. 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Luke Bryan, Morgan Wallen, and more with Steve and Gina on Cat 103.7. Right now, we want to give you a chance to win $1,000. Is that okay with you? We give you a chance to win $1,000?
1: If you say no, what kind of evil are you?
0: It's the final week of our $1,000 Great American Fill-Up. 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

0: Do I? That's Luke Bryan and Do I here on Cat 103.7 with Steve and Gina in the morning.
1: Isn't that Do I? Isn't that from Wizard of Oz?
0: Yeah.
1: Yeah, the lion?
0: Yeah.
1: Oh, I do wish I was brave. Something like that.
0: Yeah, something like that.
1: Okay, anyway.
0: All right, we digress.
1: Just putting it in context.
0: Yes, I love that. Thank you for doing that. You know, it's so important to honor our first responders. And one of the ways that you can do that is with our Red Cat and Blue. We're teaming up with Raising Cane's to have you nominate first responders in our area. And then one lucky first responder will get Raising Cane's chicken fingers for them and their team delivered by Haas Michaels. You can get more details on this up on our Steve at the cat.com.
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0: 9 and 9, at least 9 in a row, uninterrupted for you. But first, every morning at 5:40 and again here at 8:50, we bring you our Nashville Now report. Well, this is historic. This is kind of neat. It happens on this day, too. 68 years ago today, the Billboard Hot 100 chart came out for the very first time. But it took until now for this to happen. For the first time in history, country music takes the top five spots in the Billboard Hot 100.
1: Wow.
0: Number five. Boston from Stella Lefty.
1: Number four.
0: I Can't Love You Anymore, Ella Langley and Morgan Wallen.
1: Rising to number three.
0: I Knew It, I Knew You, Taylor Swift.
1: Number two.
0: Been By Now, Morgan Wallen.
1: And number one on the Billboard Hot 100 charts is...
0: Cheers in Texas, Ella Langley. You're living out a fantasy right
1: I
0: here,
1: really
0: aren't you?
1: I really am. Yeah. I've always wanted to do that.
0: That's pretty amazing, though.
1: The way I did that?
0: Yeah, that too. That too.
1: Yeah, okay. Yeah, okay. This is nuts. Do you remember back in the day when Garth Brooks used to do, like, you know, these giveaways? He'd give people cars, fans cars, things like that. Well, Zac Brown Band took this to a whole new level at Boston's Fenway Park over the weekend. Listen to this little clip of what he did for his crowd.
2: I'm buying every single person here a cruise for two people on the boat. Every single person here gets a cruise for themselves and a loved one to go on the boat.
0: Wow.
1: And you know what? That 37,000 people were there, and that totaled about $40 million that he gave away. He just said he wanted to thank the fans for his 15th consecutive concert at Fenway.
0: All those people going on a cruise.
1: Yeah.
0: And I know there's some dude in the crowd's going, great, I've put her off this long. Now I don't have an excuse. Wow, that's pretty amazing.
1: That's nuts. I've never heard of that before.
0: Well, Jelly Roll says he needs a break. He's been busier than ever, and his personal life obviously has, you know, been in the spotlight a lot lately. And he told a crowd in Salt Lake City, this is pretty much it for a while. I'm going to be not performing live again for a while.
1: Well, so. I mean, good for him. He knows he needs a break.
0: Yeah, that's true.
1: I need a break, too.
0: Yeah.
1: From Steve Lundy.
0: Hey, programming note, tomorrow morning at 6:40, Alabama tickets on the line with our Steve and Gina Fast Five. At 7:40, Chris Jansen tickets on the line with our Google Buster.
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0: 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That's Nate Smith with Steve and Gina in the morning, just getting going on our 9 at 9.
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1: It's not like us to spread rumors. Coming up in our 99, we're going to hear from Jordan Davis. Here's Morgan Wallen teaming up with Post Malone. I Ain't Coming Back on your number one for New Country, Cat 103.7.

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1: Next thing you know, school's going to be starting 1 week from tomorrow. Schools start here in the metro,
0: that's
1: many of them.
0: Nuts.
1: Isn't that crazy?
0: Yeah.
1: Hey, yet to come in just the next couple of moments, if you missed that keyword worth $1,000 in our Great American Philip, we'll have that for you in this final week of the Great American Philip. Susan from David City just won her $1,000 yesterday. Today could be your day. Plus, we'll hear...
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2: 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It's a dream come true to have my song on the radio. 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

0: Hey guys, it's I Heart Country on The Verge artist Stella Lefty. 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
1: 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She is part of history. And maybe you missed it earlier this morning, but for the first time ever in the history of the Billboard Hot 100 chart, which, by the way, is 68 years old today, The top five songs in the Billboard Hot 100 are all country songs.
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1: You got Stella Lefty's Boston at number five, I Can't Love You Anymore, Ella Langley and Morgan Wallen at number four, Taylor Swift, I Knew You at number three, Bend By Now from Morgan Wallen at number two, and Choosing Texas at number one. First time in history.
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5: 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Wow. OMG. Oh my Gunderson's. We're getting back to the music, right?

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1: That's Cody Johnson's new song, Horseback, here on Cat 103.7, your number one for new country here in Omaha. I'm Hoss, hanging out with you. Going to be teaming up with Raising Cane's to be out and about for another round of Red, Cat, and Blue to say thank you to a first responder right here in Cat Country. 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Where do they work? Give us a little bit of info. What makes them so special? And I could show up at their workplace with some Raising Cane's chicken finger meals. Not just for them, but for their team. And I will not dip into the cane sauce before. I promise. 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

0: 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And we've had some great local winners. 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Let's get you paid right now with this hour's keyword preset. 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

0: Omaha's number one for new country from Kenny Chesney. It's Carry On here on the At Work show on Cat 103.7. I'm Haas. Looking forward to the Nebraska Balloon and Wine Festival. That's going to be coming back to Tahazooka Park there in Elkhorn, August 14th and 15th. And we got a shot for you to win a memorable hot air balloon excursion for two with some little champagne toast and a pair of 3-carat diamond earrings from Riddles Jewelry. Get all the details about it. 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
1: From the Gunderson's Jeweler Studio, now open in the Heartwood Preserve. 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

0: It's Steve and Gina in the morning here with another $1,000 winner.
1: Oh, my gosh, that gives me chills. Thank you, thank you, thank you. I am Jane, and I'm from the city of Kearney, Nebraska. And I just won $1,000 just for listening to iHeartRadio.
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0: Cat 103.7's Cat Country Cafe is open here throughout the noon hour. My name is Hoss, getting to serve up your requests. And let's see here. A shot at $1,000. We still have that underway. Now, please note that this is the final week of our $1,000 Great American fill-up. So let's get you that $1,000 this hour. Just like Susan, she's listening out in David City. She listens on the iHeartRadio app, she was telling me. And she got $1,000 yesterday. So let's get you paid with the keyword green. So enter green at thecat.com and you could get yourself $1,000 this hour, okay? Now, we're going to play the Lunchbox Lyric game here in the next 10 minutes. We got 3 pints of Betty Ray's ice cream and you can win it coming up on Cat 103.7. 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I mean, one website says one thing and another says something else, and then there's all these incentives and financing and offers and specials and pages of details to sort through. 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

0: Luke Combs here with the Cat Country Cafe on this Tuesday afternoon. I'm Hoss, hanging out with you, getting set to play now the Lunchbox Lyric Game, giving you a chance to win three pints of ice cream from Betty Ray's. They got two great locations right now, 6307 Center Street, 595 North 155th Place, and they're getting ready to open up their third location over at 180th and Q. In fact, I'm going to be out there coming up on August 15th for their grand opening. They got so many great flavors. They got the brown butter and toasted pecan. That is so good. They got the cereal milk one, the lavender honey, that's really great too. So you get 3 pints of this Betty Ray's ice cream if you know the right words to this Tim McGraw song.
1: It was Labor Day weekend, I was 17. I bought a Coke and some gasoline.
0: Gonna stop it right there. What's the next line of that Tim McGraw song? You got to figure it out? I'll play it one more time for you.
1: It was Labor Day weekend, I was 17. I bought a Coke and some gasoline.
0: What's the next line? What is the lyric I'm looking for that comes right after that point where I stop it? Got to figure it out? Bring your guess in. Come on. My number here in the studio is toll-free, 833-813-1037. And you can score 3 pints of Betty Ray's ice cream here this afternoon. It is the Lunchbox Lyric Game, happening now on Cat 103.7.

0: do. 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
1: Walker Hayes with Fancy Like here this afternoon in the Cat 103.7 Cat Country Cafe. My name is Hoss, serving up lunch hour requests like Ellen Langley is on the way, but we are playing the Lunchbox Leary game right now, giving you a chance to win 3 pints of Betty Ray's ice cream if you know the right lyrics to this Tim McGraw song.
2: It was Labor Day weekend, I was 17. I bought a Coke and some gasoline.
1: Stopping it right there. Heading to the phones at 833-813-1037 and find out who wants to play. Who's this?
3: This is Karina.
1: Hi, Karina. How are you?
3: I'm doing great. How are you?
1: I'm awesome. What part of Cat Country, where are you listening at here this afternoon?
3: Omaha.
1: All right, Miss Karina, you heard the first part of that Tim McGraw song. Do you know the lyric that we need that comes right after that?
3: I believe that I do.
1: Bring it on.
3: And I went down to the county fair.
1: Let's check you here.
2: I drove out to the county fair.
1: Close enough. We're going to get you hooked up. All right, Miss Karina, we've got 3 pints. Yeah, 3 pints of ice cream from Betty Ray's. They've got so many great flavors over there. You're going to love it.
3: Thank you so much.
1: Well, Karina, thank you. Appreciate you listening here this afternoon and winning for Betty Ray's ice cream and Cat.

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1: Oh, I'm so excited. This is awesome. Totally awesome. I'm smiling ear to ear.
0: That could be you winning $1,000. 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

Marky on Rye and a side of Luke Bryan. A dash of Lainey Wilson and a pinch of Jelly Roll? Yeah, buddy. 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

0: say so.
1: Woo, the lyrics of that song, so powerful. My gosh, if you know somebody that's struggling, you got to play that one for them. Dan and Shay's new one, Say So, here in the Cat Country Cafe. My name is Hoss, hanging out with you during the lunch hour, where every hour today, you've got a shot to win $1,000 all the way up through 8 o'clock tonight. It is the final week, though, of our $1,000 Great American Fill-Up. Now, this cash, this $1,000 every hour, you can spend it any way you want. I mean, you could certainly top off the tank a few times, or maybe take care of some back-to-school shopping, or pay off some bills, or a little vacation getaway, or you'd maybe put it in savings. Completely up to you what you do with it, but you've got to enter to win it. And it's pretty easy. I mean, ask Susan up in David City. She won yesterday, or Marty up in Blair, and Todd is in Shenandoah, or Alexis here in Omaha. All of them have won. In fact, you know what? I want to get you paid right now. Enter this hour's keyword, green.
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New music for Morgan Wallen. It's Been By Now on Cat 103.7. Had those thunderstorms pop up early this morning. Cleared out, and they're talking about a good chance of some rain tonight into tomorrow. High tomorrow is only going to be like, what, 74? Wow.

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1: Yes, that's awesome. Yes, that's great news. That will really come in handy. 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

0: 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The Zach Brown Band just did something so cool, you won't believe it.
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Bailey Zimmerman here this afternoon with Chevy Silverado on Cat 103.7. Got a good chance of some showers popping up tonight into tomorrow. High temp tomorrow is only going to be like 74. Wow. Certainly a nice little break, right?

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0: Phone Keys Wallet. That is the new one from Lainey Wilson here this afternoon on Cat 103.7. We're coming up this weekend. We got our Russell Dickerson tickets on the tens, in which you could win tickets to see Russell at the Stir Cove, Council Bluffs there at Harris Casino, September 11th. So what's going to happen is we're going to kick this thing off Friday night at 5:10 and go through Sunday night at 6:10. That's why we call it Tickets on the Tens. At 10 past each hour throughout the weekend, we're going to give you a keyword. 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

Omaha's number one for new country from Zach Top at South of Sanity as we're rolling continuous country. 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Blake Shelton's lined up. Jelly Roll's in there too, but now it's Shaboozy's. 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
1: Omaha's number one for new country. There's John Party's Boots Off here this afternoon on Cat 103.7. Haas hanging out with you on a Tuesday afternoon. And if you're looking for something kind of fun to do, want to go check out the Washington County Fair? That's underway. Day five. I saw this on the schedule. The Arlington Dance Team. That's, by the way, the Washington County Fair happens in Arlington, Nebraska, there, right off of Highway 30. The Arlington Dance Team, they're doing cow pie bingo. That's always a winner. I mean, come on. I know they got the Bex tractor pull going on tonight. Hopefully, weather permitting. Get that in. Hopefully, the rain showers will happen a little bit later than that. But
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0: Hey there, I'm Cody Johnson, and this is my song, Horseback. 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

0: on my horseback.
1: Capital 3.7. We are number one for new country. That there is new stuff from Cody Johnson. That one's called Horseback. Hey, it's EJ on the way here shortly. I got Kenny Chesney and Jelly Roll coming up. I have another chance for you to win $1,000 with our $1,000 Great American Philip. You know, this week, the Pinnacle Championship kicks off. The Pinnacle Bank Golf Championship is happening out at the club at Indian Creek this week. Great golf if you want to get out and check that out. But more importantly, great music as well. Scotty McCreery and Lauren Elena will play out there on Friday night. Great lineup, great golf. The PGA Tour's Corn Ferry Tour is happening. It all kicks off today and it goes all week long. The tournament happens later on this week, but there's festivities all week long if you want to get out, introduce the kids to golf and that sort of thing. You can find details at the Pinnacle Bank.
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2: All right, let's win you that $1,000. 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

0: Jelly Roll is on Cat 103.7. My name's EJ, getting ready for the ride home on the way to the 5 o'clock stump. I got music from Jason Aldean and George Burge coming up for you in just a bit. Hey, did you get that keyword I just gave you to win your $1,000? 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Alexis in Omaha won $1,000. 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
1: Oh, my gosh, that gives me chills. Thank you, thank you, thank you. I am Jane, and I'm from the city of Kearney, Nebraska. And I just won $1,000 just for listening to iHeartRadio.
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My name's EJ, taking you on the ride home this afternoon. Thanks for coming by to hang out. Here comes Brett Eldridge now. 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
1: Yes, that's awesome. 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

0: 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There's Kenny Chesney as we're rolling home. My name's EJ. You know, Kenny Chesney will be part of our iHeartRadio Music Festival out in Las Vegas, all presented by Capital One. 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

0: 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We are number one for new country. That's Hardy, Eric Church, Morgan Wallen, and Tim McGraw. That one's called MacArthur. Hey, my name's EJ. Coming up Monday, we're going to give you three chances every workday to win a trip for two out to Vegas to see our iHeartRadio Music Festival, all presented by Capital One, along with $1,000 spending cash. 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